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0: Hi, this is Taylor Swift and you're listening to Energy Hit Music Only. I had a